0: some form.
1: It's a terrible situation. Look, she did a horrible, horrible thing. Can't be worse. But you'll find out what the price to pay is. There'll be a price. It's going to be mental institution or jail or something. But I guess they're going to go through another trial. It's too bad.
0: Sport, and in the AFL, Geelong have beaten Carlton at the MCG 107-74. Cats veteran Patrick Dangerfield kicked 5 goals.
2: We knew it would be tougher the longer the game went, and it sort of transpired that way. But really proud of our guys. For it not to be perfect, to continue to grind, and then to execute the way that we did was really pleasing.
0: In the NRL, the Rabbitohs beat the Roosters 50-20. The Dolphins held off the Titans for a 4-point win.
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4: And thank you to the newsroom for that. Time for the weather. The weather for the rest of today, we are looking at partly cloudy. No, I don't know about that. It's a little bit windy out there. The wind is going to pick up to around about 30 to 45 kilometres an hour, tending to the northwest. We are looking at a top today of 32 degrees, and currently we're sitting at 22, so it's going to be very hot and very windy. So for tomorrow, we you have to excuse me because I'm just reading it off the screen.
5: Oh, you did turn my mic on.
4: I did.
5: That's great.
4: Yeah, of course I did.
5: Thanks.
4: See, one of us is paying attention. for tomorrow, partly cloudy. There's a slight chance of a shower, likely in the afternoon and the evening. Chance of a thunderstorm. There we go. Winds northwest, 30 to 45 kilometres. So the winds are hanging around. 32 degrees again, a low of 11. And for Saturday, 9 for the minimum, 22 for the temperature, over the top temperature. But mostly sunny, and the wind's dying down to about 15 to 20 kilometres an hour in the late morning. 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The time right now on the Play School clock is 10:05 a.m. And a good morning, Amanda.
5: Wasn't it called the Rocket Clock? The time right now on the rocket clock
4: from play school? No, I think they called
5: I thought it was on the rocket clock. Anyway, yes, good morning, everyone. Good morning, Bill. How you doing?
4: Good morning, everyone. Good morning, Canaveral and surrounding areas and everywhere else on the planet, because we stream everywhere. So good morning, everybody.
5: Yeah,
4: or good afternoon if it's in your time. I don't know.
5: Who knows?
4: Yeah. So how are you, matey?
5: Oh, yeah, pretty tired and don't want to be here.
4: It's a Saturday.
5: Look, I got myself a new lounge and it's absolutely lovely.
4: Ooh,
5: and I just
4: nice.
5: Sit there and, well, not actually sit there. I can sprawl right out on it and I seem to just go within about 10 minutes. So
4: it's the perfect lounge.
5: It's really lovely.
4: Isn't that good when you get a lounge where you go, yeah, it seats nice, but can I sleep in it?
5: Yes.
4: No, a good lounge makes you want to sleep on it.
5: No, so good. And it's about time too, because we had one, but we all had to squish like little sardines on it for movie night. And I mean, it's about 30 years old. Even though it's in really good nick, it was about 30 years old.
4: Is it one of them new L-shaped ones or something like that?
5: No, you know my little sofa lounge.
4: Oh, okay. Yeah.
5: And then I just... I was getting my butt all really weird and making my back weird. because you get the bum dip, right? Yeah. And I'm like, someone else needs to.
4: Was it Homer called it the ass groove?
5: Yeah.
4: It's my ass groove.
5: It fits it properly. Yeah, no, well, it does. But anyway, it's gone now. Bye, Felicia.
4: I'll make curbside pickup.
5: What was that? You were choking?
4: You're just dying there. You're just sitting in curbside pickup.
5: Anyway, and we're not caffeinated yet either. I've just sent someone out to go and get us breakfast and coffee.
4: We're just about to go to Asia. What have we got?
5: Caffeine.
4: Yeah, come
5: on. Help slightly. How's your week been, Bill?
4: Up and down. I've had some ups and some downs. Had some one amazing thing happened, I guess. Pretty much anybody who follows me on socials know, and you know, mate, is my little baby, my youngest, Evelyn, just announced her engagement.
5: Yay! Congratulations. Where's the FX?
4: I forgot all about that. I'll find it later. But really well planned today, aren't I? She's announced her engagement to
5: That's so wonderful.
4: Awesome fiancé, Mark Green. It's just...

0: top bloke. He came up a couple of months ago and we met him, and just an all-round nice bloke. So yeah, she's chosen well. So
1: yes, she did. And they've been together for about a year now.
0: Apparently about a year. And so she just said, oh, I hope you don't think it's too soon. And I says, look, I proposed to your mum after I knew her for 2 weeks.
1: Aww.
0: So I said, you know when it's the right one.
1: And how long have you guys lasted now?
0: On our way to 34 years.
1: There you go. Yeah, another 34 murder. Years to go.
0: Yeah. If I killed her, it'd be up by now. But
1: I wouldn't say that, Bill. Not on air.
0: I know. It could come back to bite me, couldn't it? We just celebrated our last, well, in July there. We just celebrated our 33rd wedding anniversary. So, yeah, there's hope. And we both agree that we reckon about 15 of them years was just out of spite. No, because everybody said when they all took bets on
1: how
0: everybody,
1: long it
0: everyone
1: would
0: last. And so far, everyone we picked would last didn't. And we have. So, yeah, okay. It was doing something right.
1: Yeah.
0: What's the old saying I say to the kids is, you know it's the right person when you can't live without them, but you're not allowed to kill them. And then again, I did not say that live. Anyway, moving on. So that was it. Yeah, I had the great run there. A couple other little things happened during the week. I'll talk about offline that, but yeah, we'll have a chat about it. But yeah, doing good, mate. Doing really good.
1: Very cool.
0: Fighting fit. And fit to fight, yeah. Anyway.
1: Oh, yeah, who are we fighting?
0: No.
1: Who are we fighting, Bill?
0: Yeah, bring them on.
1: Where's all the hate?
0: The hate is anywhere.
1: Ah, right.
0: Now, we might get into some music, get ourselves a little bit semi-planned.
1: Oh, man, I need some caffeine.
0: It's coming, mate.
1: I really need
0: it's coming. It's 10 minutes.
1: If you're listening to me and you know who you are, make it snappy.
0: And if you're the person who's making it fun, can you speed it up just a little
1: speed
0: bit?
1: Speed it up. I don't care if it's lukewarm. I just need the coffee.
0: All right, we're terrible.
1: Anyway. I have coffee in any form. I can't understand those pretentious people. Like, it's not 96 degrees, so no, I can't drink it anymore. I'm like, what?
0: My wife, she makes a boiling.
1: And then it'll be like 2 hours later, and I'll be still going back to my coffee.
0: Volcanic hot, and she can have it gone like in 30 seconds. I sit there. I'll come in the afternoon, it'll still be nice and warm.
1: No, mine will go cold from being hot, and I'll still drink it. Like, I'm not fussy.
0: not wasting a good
1: just
0: day.
1: Just need the caffeine.
0: It's terrible when you're addicted, isn't it?
1: Coffee.
0: Anyway, 11 minutes past 10 a.m., you're on MTMFM 91.9 with myself, Bill Carroll.
1: We set people up on a lifetime of the caffeine, though, so we should not promote them. You're picking up what I'm putting down there, aren't you?
0: Anyway, Foreigner, Cold as Ice, back in a second, guys.

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0: the legendary Jimmy Barnes. And of course, in excess there with Good Times. And yeah, mate, Saturday night, everybody's having good times tonight on Saturday night, aren't they?
1: Normally, oh, yeah.
0: Yeah, it's party night.
1: Yes, we've got a dinner to go to tonight, Bill.
0: We are, yeah. Well, not together, but not together, sort of. You know what I mean.
1: Oh, a bunch of us.
0: Yeah, my partner. Yeah, we're all going together to get a dinner party.
1: Dinner party.
0: Shall I wear a tux?
1: Very good.
0: Don't own a
1: tux. Do it. Do it.
0: I don't own one.
1: Oh.
0: But if I do, you know, damn well anyway.
1: All right, let's get into some PSAs because we've got a bunch of them, right?
0: I've been collecting, Bill.
1: Cow Chiller, as we all know, long weekend of October. Invite your family. Make arrangements now. It's less than a month away.
0: Book a ticket.
1: Do it now. It is free,
0: but you have to book a ticket.
1: Book the ticket. But you can come on the night and someone will help you book a ticket too. So, like, just because you haven't booked a ticket doesn't mean you can't come. Just rock up anyway. The lines might just take an extra sec for it to get in. The reason why they need to do that is for catering and for numbers.
0: Logistical, so they know how many people do.
1: Yeah, absolutely. And then you get, like, a little wristband and stuff and off you go.
0: Yeah.
1: So our lovely Ness that walked the castle, Ray, absolutely love her. Don't forget, people, that you can still donate to her cause up until the 31st of October.
0: Yes.
1: You can do so via the QR codes around town with the posters and whatnot, or just Google Paint the Castle Ray Pink and Ness Clayton. Yep. So either which way, that's still open. It's open for a little while.
0: Yeah, she was telling us last week she'd already raised $7,500. So,
1: $7,500. That's absolutely amazing. Let's see if we can get it to ten.
0: Yeah.
1: Free dental care. So you might have seen the bus up there near the community health centre at the southern side of the hospital
0: in the car park there.
1: So they're only there until

0: yeah, get in there before they go.
1: It's free, guys.
0: Frocking the Outback.
1: Oh, excuse me, what'd you say?
0: Frocking the Outback?
1: That's what I thought you said.
0: Would you like me to say it a third time? Frocking the Outback. All right. So this is a free pop-up boutique for girls and young women. This will be on the 6th of October from 9 a.m. to 1 p.m. And it's about women coming in and choosing... it might be clothes for a job interview. It might be clothes for... what are they called at the end of school where they do the formals,
1: dead balls,
0: all the formal wears and stuff,
1: your dead balls and stuff like that, your debutante balls,
0: or just to feel really beautiful. So there's a lot of things, so you can browse through a beautiful range of free high quality clothing, shoes and accessories. But it's not like a snatch and grab, you go on shopping, like you will find a nice one outfit for you. So it's about, you know, trying some nice dresses, trying some nice shoes and accessories, getting, you know, made up for the day with your makeup and your hair.
1: There's the difference between guys and girls. You girls like changing and going, oh, I tried this one on. We just go, oh, I've got to try on another one.
0: This looks better on us.
1: So, these jeans will do. the name of that again?
0: I think it's... for the fourth time there, Bill. That's Frocking the Outback.
1: Frocking the Outback,
0: All right, and I just think that's just such a beautiful initiative there to do for our young ladies. And so it's for, you know, the girls around here maybe going to a formal that don't have adequate, you know, accessible things for formal wear. It's about DV survivors. It's about women who might be just re-entering the workforce after you've
1: people
0: been there you know, at home with the babies for so long. I think it's so good. And all the stuff is coming from Sydney, so there's I think it was Kathy and Elsie, and they've all sort of gotten on it together.
1: I saw something about this on one of the...
0: And it's going to MacKillop.
1: Not today, one of them shows. And they were doing a story about how some of these are actual designer outfits that just, they were either for display or just they didn't sell, so they were donated. And
0: beautiful dresses,
1: really nice,
0: absolutely high-end. Wow. So this will be at MacKillop Family Services, which is at 23 Nimoy Street, and that's on the 6th of October from 9 till 1 p.m. I think it's absolutely amazing, and good on all the ladies here for making that happen. All right, we have basketball day at Ready Youth Centre every Thursday from 3:30 till 5 o'clock. So if your babes likes playing and playing basketball and competitive basketball as well, it's just highly energised and...
1: burn off a bit of energy.
0: So, you know, all ages are welcome. So go do that. Happening right now, Next Gen is a girls' cultural session from 9 a.m. till 12 p.m. at the DLG Shed. Ages 10 from 15, and they do stuff like self-care and well-being, sports and music workshops, literacy and numeracy, arts and crafts. And it's about just wanting girls to feel more strengthened within themselves.
1: Empowering.
0: And their identity.
1: Empowering,
0: and just creating, you know, positive connections and atmosphere and all that sort of stuff too. So that's absolutely amazing. This next one, I think everyone should have it. So this has now been endorsed by the New South Wales Police Force, which is the Emergency Plus app.
1: You were telling me about this one.
0: So emergencies, as we all know, can happen at any time, any place, wherever, right? And when it's better off to have an app and not need it than need it and not have it, right?
1: An emergency is something that you don't plan for, so this is obviously what you need.
0: Absolutely. So what I really like about this app is now they've put the whole grid of Australia into 3 meters squared little areas. So when you're on this Emergency Plus app, if something's ever happened, for example, let's use our beautiful Ness. If something had happened down that road, the Walgett Road, right, 55 kilometers out of town, she had no reception. You're away from everyone. I'm lost on this road. Now, people need to then start scouring that whole 100K. But on this Emergency Plus app, you get what's called 3 words. And those 3 words are significant to those 3 meter squared grids, right?

0: So if you're on there, you ring emergency services and say my word is balloon yellow house.
1: Yep.
0: Because you'll see it down the bottom. There'll be three words. And it's, they will be able to pinpoint exactly where that 3 meter square thing is. So they wouldn't be looking for 100 kilometers all up and down the road, right? So it's absolutely amazing.
1: It's an incredible app.
0: You get a flat tire, you're lost out in the bush, you maybe like to go hiking or
1: any kind of thing. Yeah.
0: So I think that's absolutely amazing. Mm. It features 000 state emergency services, the police line, Crime Stoppers, National Relay Service, the Royal Life Saving. So if you have to do CPR, this app will essentially guide you through the whole thing and then it will alert emergency services for you.
1: Yeah.
0: So, but yeah, it can...
1: And it also has, I think it's called Blue Link, is it, where you
0: can... Blue Link, yes. Blue Link, and Blue Link is, so, for example, where the Bondi shooting happened, because there's so many people were ringing emergency services, what they do is they send this link out to you and you click on it and they are actually capturing...
1: from your camera,
0: your footage,
1: or
0: from
1: you can
0: that
1: send them
0: it
1: the
0: gets
1: video.
0: Sent directly back to them. And once that link is disrupted, like you cancel it off, they're no longer in your phone, guys. So it's fine; they cannot access that.
1: Yeah.
0: So if there was something like, say, you were out there and you're filming it, then they it would be able to go straight to them in real time for
1: and
0: them
1: if you
0: to
1: don't
0: be
1: have,
0: able
1: you
0: to.
1: You can actually send video footage to them. You don't have to do it live.
0: Yeah, 100%.
1: Yeah, it's incredible.
0: But I think it's important to know they're no longer in your phone.
1: Yes, once you cut,
0: because I think it might put a lot of people off with trying to, you know, put that thing out. Oh, I don't want to do that because then they'll have it. No, they don't. No, they don't.
1: That's it.
0: So let them know.
1: That's it.
0: All right. There's a free puppet show coming to Coonamble on Wednesday, the 4th of November.
1: It's called Council. I'm joking, guys.
0: And this is through Outback Arts, and you can click on from trybooking.com.
1: Yeah.
0: And just.
1: That sounds incredible, that one, isn't
0: and
1: it?
0: And just Google free puppet show and workshop.
1: I'd love to do
0: all right. Well, we've got a couple of more, but we might go to a bit of a break.
1: Yes,
0: and I'll come back and I will
1: see if we can find a way of me getting into this.
0: I've been collecting so many stuff.
1: Let's see if we can find a way of me getting into doing this puppet show, sneaking as a young kid. I am hip with the youth, so I can do that.
0: Well,
1: anyway.
0: You could be the guardian over my children. Take them.
1: All right. Yeah, there we go. I so want to make a puppet. Anyway, we're going to come back in a little while, guys. Back into it now with Genuine Pony.

0: Mr. Brightside there by the Killers. And before that one, Chicken Fried. Chicky. And Jimmy Eat World with the middle. And Genuine kicked it off with Pony. And we were all doing that. you don't want to see a webcam in this studio.
1: No, that's right. Fine.
0: 10:51 is the
1: sorry
0: time.
1: Sorry to keep you all waiting. We just had to eat.
0: Oh, that was so good. Yeah.
1: Shout out to the Shell Roadhouse.
0: And the coffee was nice too. We needed coffee. Why is it? Yeah, it's just you come in, you go, no, I'll do without coffee. I'm good.
1: Mm.
0: And half an hour in, you're like, I need coffee. Mm. Anyway, is it the coffee kick from the first coffee that's made you realise you don't need the coffee, but then that coffee wears off again? Yeah,
1: just
0: anyway.
1: Go and sit out in the sunshine, apparently.
0: Drugs are bad, kids. 10:52 is the time. News coming up very shortly. Mate, what's going on?
1: I wonder whoever gave me my first coffee.
0: I know. I actually don't remember my first coffee. I know I had one. I think Mum made me one.
1: Wow, set you up on a lifetime of stuff, didn't she?
0: No, on a path of misery. No, I love my coffee. The thing about coffee is there's so many varieties. That's the beauty of it, you know. And these people that have that, I had is it Turkish coffee? It's pretty much a straight shot of coffee. Holy whoa! you think piccolini or something like that? It's a really small one. Kick like a mule. About 5 minutes into it,
1: yeah, the dive. The dive, like down when it just
0: The crash. Yeah, and then you're like, yeah, I read the weather out. The weather, and then anyway, 10:53 is the time. What have we got happening, mate?
1: Oh, well, we go back to the PSA.
0: Yeah,
1: you want to
0: do that? Yeah, yeah. Yeah,
1: that's fine.
0: We are prepped to the max.
1: No.
0: No, we're not.
1: But I did collect some stuff. Anyway, National Carers Week. It's generally celebrated between the 12th and the 18th, obviously. But we're going to have something here in Coonamble on the 14th of October at the Bowling Club, which is like a self-care support and celebration for caring for the carer. So there's a lot of people that do unpaid caring for family and friends and loved ones and whatnot.
0: Yep.
1: And it's just about caring for the carer. So what do you do to care for yourself? Self-help tips. But also some local professionals and some services around so people can see what's available to them and what's there to support them. And, just connect with other people, you know, in similar circumstances, like-minded. Yeah.
0: What's around, mostly?
1: Yeah, absolutely. So,
0: what's available? Because so many times somebody will go, oh, you know, there's a group for that in town. You're like, really?
1: Yeah.
0: Okay,
1: well,
0: cool.
1: It's about not pouring from an empty cup, right? Because when you do this unpaid all the time, all day, every day, is quite often you're pouring from an empty cup, right?
0: I have been a carer since 1999. And I wouldn't trade it for the world, but it's one of the most exhausting jobs I've ever had.
1: Yeah, well, look,
0: but
1: my child has ADHD and autism, and so I too am an unpaid.
0: You're
1: a parent, you do that, but
0: you know
1: they need that little bit more.
0: Sometimes
1: they need the extra, and they need the you know, when you've got something going on
0: yourself.
1: Sometimes
0: the battery runs a little bit flat, and you could do a bit of a recharge.
1: Yeah,
0: and this is it.
1: Absolutely.
0: Yeah, it's a great idea.
1: There's an Aboriginal Men's Wellbeing Hub, and this is happening. It's already opened up, but they're open 9 till 5 every day at 64 Aberford Street. They talk. Or what it's about really is your general well-being, your mental health, your general health, your family health. They can talk to you just to have a yarn. They go on trips and stuff as well, which is awesome. They go on fishing trips and have barbecues and go out the Pilliga and whatnot.
0: Yeah.
1: But it's just creating, you know, a positive atmosphere and support and strength and all that sort of stuff as well. And you know, looking after men's health. And so, if you're dude and you need a bit of help, or you want to have a chat about something, or something's going on in your life, or you want to be pointed in the right direction, the Men's Wellbeing Hub is for you. It's trying to create stronger men, stronger families, stronger communities. So,
0: very great initiative. Ooh, amazing initiatives going on around town.
1: So good, right? Mm. When I go and harass them all, further, tell me what you got on.
0: Give me a floor.
1: Revenue New South Wales can help with fines and debt. Coming to the library, I'm fairly sure. Yes, they are. Monday the 14th of September from 10:30 till 12:30. And they're having like talks about having license suspensions and maybe getting them lifted or reducing or disputing like a fine or setting up payment plans or work and development orders. So that's pretty cool. Going back to that men's health group, where are we? On the Men's Health Wellbeing Hub, they can actually do work development orders as well. So if you go to them for several hours, that it's something to do with paying off your fines. Like if you go and do community work, then they'll... So, the Men's Health Hub can help you out with that too. Write-offs and just getting back on track and avoiding extra costs and fines, so which can it's always a huge barrier, particularly living out here where we don't have any public transport and stuff, that licenses are very paramount there. So that's you and you're having an issue with any of those things, let's go and see them on the 14th of September again between 10:30 and 12:30 at the library there on Castlereagh Street.
0: Awesome.
1: All right, I think that's all I got there,
0: good,
1: Bill.
0: Good, because we've got a couple of minutes to go to the news, mate. So, yeah.
1: Very good.
0: Nice. we are so unplanned. Tap has sent us through a message. Our very own friend, Tap, Terry Ann Blaine. Tap, mate, we will get that song into you for the next hour. We've been a bit snowed under this hour because we had to eat and caffeinate.
1: I did. Oh, that was so delicious. Too.
0: We'll definitely get that on for you soon, mate. We're going to play a little song, news coming up, and we'll be back shortly after that.
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No truck song there. I don't know who sings it because it doesn't tell me who sings it. But anyway, it is what it is. It is 7 past 11 and Bill's just ducked out for a minute. So that's probably why we skipped the weather. Hot second, I'll do that right now. It's 25.9, feels like 20.8 and the top of 32 today. Central Western Slope Plains for Saturday, partly cloudy, slight chance of a shower, most likely in the afternoon and evening. The chance of a thunderstorm in the late morning and afternoon, winds north-northwest 30 to 45 kilometres, turning west-southwest 20 to 30 kilometres during the afternoon and evening. Humidity is sitting at 36% and winds are currently coming from the north at 26 kilometres an hour. UV index is high. Okay, Sunday, the 6th of September. Oh my God, I can't believe it. Low of 9, top of 22. On Monday, we're going to have a low of 6, a top of 23. And on Tuesday, a low of 7 and a top of 24. 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So yeah, look, today, guys, it's going to be hot, 32, but then back down to 22 again tomorrow. So amazing, right? Anyway, the weather forecast is, I think I just said that, right? The weather forecast is brought to you by Gray's Auto Electrical, your steel specialist. I said it again anyway. I just run off on autopilot occasionally. All right. Now we're going to go into another song. Wait for Bill to get back here. But at the moment, we're going to play Teddy Swims' Bad Dreams. I like Teddy. 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

0: Yeah, he pressed it.
1: I was totally aware of what was happening, and we did not run out of time there.
0: Good.
1: That was G Flip with Disco Cowgirl, and Teddy Swims before that with Bad Dream. And the time right now is my little clock has stopped working. It's 11:16. Yeah, there we go. So close enough to 16. And the temperature is, flip the little button, it's 26 degrees on your way to a top of 32. I am so disorganised at the moment. We'll do the weather a little shortly.
0: No, I just did the weather.
1: Oh, did you?
0: But
1: oh,
0: yeah, okay. It's going to be 32 today and 22 tomorrow.
1: Yeah, 26 already. And what time is it now? 11 o'clock. So yeah. That's shaping up to be a nice day.
0: Yeah, it's lovely. The breeze. Your sun.
1: The breeze, apparently there is total fire bans all around the state and stuff like that.
0: Ah, that doesn't surprise me.
1: Yeah, because of the hot weather and the expected winds that are coming with it too. So always a recipe for disaster when it comes to, and especially it looks all very green out there, but there's a lot of undergrowth underneath that that is ready to burn, you know. So, yeah, green isn't always good. Well, yeah, anyway, don't look at me like how can I say it? It's there's undergrowth and there's stuff there. There's dry. There's enough fuel there to start another big stuff. She's pulling faces at me.
0: I'm not distracting you. You just don't look at me like that. So I just looked at you.
1: So you looked at me a completely different way, which threw me even worse. See what I have to put up with? Totally unprofessional. That's
0: I never claimed to be a professional.
1: Good, because that would be false advertising.
0: I never claimed that.
1: We had some fun. Look, we're going to...
0: It really did throw you for six,
1: it really
0: didn't
1: has.
0: It?
1: I don't know what to do now. I'm looking around for something to do. What's on the telly? Nothing's on.
0: I just went cross-eyed and stuck my tongue out at him.
1: I can't look at her. I can't look at her because she's just going
0: You idiot.
1: I'm the idiot. This is radio and you're pulling faces out.
0: I know, no one can see.
1: Who's the idiot?
0: You just chucked your foot.
1: Me.
0: That's fine.
1: Me for doing a show with you, I guess.
0: Yeah.
1: We got a special song from Casey Musgraves coming up.
0: I'll expect a letter of resignation this afternoon.
1: From me. Yeah.
0: She pulls faces at me. Don't like it.
1: They
0: I'm
1: tried.
0: Out.
1: They tried that once, remember?
0: Oh, well, Bill, yeah. It won't be the first.
1: Another reprimand.
0: Ooh. I like to try everything twice.
1: I treat reprimands like notches on my belt.
0: Yes, that's right. I get them like badges.
1: Yeah. See this one? Got this one.
0: Right, don't like me, leave.
1: Flashbacks to COVID then. Anyway, we're going to play a couple more songs, get ourselves composed.
0: I'm very bitchy today, aren't I?
1: I did not notice that. I did not notice.
0: In a bit of a mood.
1: A bit of a mood? One day I am going to set up a camera here and I'm going to record the whole show and people are going to see what actually happens behind the scenes.
0: See what I've got to put up with?
1: Yeah, exactly. That's what I'm going to call it. See what I'm going to put up with. We come back soon, guys. We're getting back into this one. I want to see you all dancing around Canamble, and anywhere you're listening to this one, you know, dance. It's Donnie's favourite dance.
0: Oh, yes.
1: The double... Anyway.
0: There's not many moves to it.
1: Well, it must be easy if he can do
0: Why
1: it.
0: Would he choose this song of all the songs?
1: I mean, so anti-gay and this is like a gay anthem.
0: Let's do it. The Donald.
1: Da-da-da-da.
0: Donald.
1: Here we go. Get into it, guys.

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0: Looks like an awesome lineup. I forgot to press my mic there.
4: Yeah, that looks good. Under the gums, yeah.
0: Doesn't it? Yeah. Where's that? Where's it out? Kuna? Or I didn't.
4: Gil.
0: Is Gilgandra. It? Oh, right. Okay.
4: Yeah, but there's buses from here, Kuna, and Dubbo, I think.
0: Awesome.
4: Yeah,
0: so that sounds good. Not as good as our Cowchilla, but it does sound pretty
4: nowhere
0: good.
4: Nowhere near as good as Cowchilla. Come to us.
0: Just before that one, we had Garth Brooks, and I was shouting that this one out to my old mate.
4: John Wayne Gacy.
0: No. Yeah. Oh, you went and ruined it. No, John Wayne Gacy. Everybody knows that whole Garth Brooks.
4: Oh, it's so stupid. It's so baseless.
0: He was a serial killer.
4: He's the clown killer, John Wayne Gacy, apparently.
0: Yeah.
4: if you look at their faces, they sort of look similar. I can see where people
0: there's
4: have
0: about
4: gotten,
0: a 20-year gap in between them, too.
4: Gotten so. Stuff off it and, like, just seen that fat little face and went, oh, yeah. I'll take that. It must be him. No. It's probably his cousin second
0: move. Have a look into the Garth Brooks conspiracy. There's a guy who's replaced him for years. It's a whole silly wormhole to go down.
4: Yeah, so John Wayne Gacy, he's the clown killer. He's a serial killer in America.
0: Yeah.
4: And then they framed Garth Brooks to say, no, it was actually him.
0: There's also another one that says that there's another guy who's been posing as Garth Brooks for years.
4: No, they reckon John Wayne Gacy, the clown killer, is actually Garth Brooks. And if you look at their faces, they look sort of semi-similar, but not enough to go, oh, yeah, that's definitely that guy.
0: If they look semi-similar, you need to ask.
4: And then the other thing is that he apparently was around at the same times when murders, like he was actually doing concerts at the same time in places where these murders were happening. So I think he just, like, gets off stage, gets changed into his clown uniform,
0: his
4: goes and spills a lot of blood and then goes back to his hotel and he's like, hey.
0: Where have you been? Oh, just Macca's.
4: Like his whole team, you know, forget the security or anything and, like, the drummer. What were you up to while I was just out on a rampage?
0: If you think this sounds silly.
4: That's so crazy.
0: Have a look at something conspiracy. This is the tip of the iceberg.
4: It just reminded me because it's a really great song.
0: Getting away from that, I played that one for my old mate, rest in peace, Bunda. That one's for you. I remember memories of singing that one with Bunda over at the RSL doing the karaoke after a shoe for sherbets. it was great fun. But before that one, Akadaka with My Dirty Deeds Done Dirt Cheap. Fallout Boy with My Songs Know What You Did in the Dark. Jackson 5 of ABC. And Village People with Donnie's Dance. I've explained something to her and she can't unsee it. It's got to do with his hands. And I'm not going to go into too much detail. But once you see it.
4: It's double-handed tanker.
0: Yeah, drinking two.
4: That yeah. It doesn't start with a T. It starts with another word.
0: A few people, they know. There you go. Yeah, so anyway, we were cracking up.
4: I can't unsee it.
0: We are going to wrap things up now, guys. That song by Casey Musgrove, that went out to Tap. Mate, legend, thanks again for listening in. Guys, what a day. I'm going to go out and enjoy it and get some stuff done, I think. Mm. Well, I say I'm probably going to go home, sit home, watch telly and do nothing.
4: Oh, well, that's still doing something.
0: Either way, I'll be productive.
4: One way or the other.
0: I'm going to be changing some playlists around tonight, stuff like that.
4: So oh, that'll be good. Yeah, you can give it a bit of a shuffle up and some new
0: just
4: music.
0: Just updating it. Yeah, getting rid of some of the old stuff. And yeah, it's a big job. It takes a couple of days to do it. So, guys, if you do notice the playlist changing around, yeah, blame me.
4: Good.
0: No, it's every now and then they get a bit stale and things just have to be changed. So, you know, I like to keep up with and people have been saying, you know, some of this stuff is getting a bit long in the tooth. So. Mm. All good. Let's do it. Now, let's rock this place up a little bit. Let's rock Canamble.
4: All right. And talking about rocking Canamble, what are you doing, Bill? What's your plans to rock Canamble?
0: Oh, yes.
4: You
0: reminded me.
4: I forgot
0: about
4: that. Didn't it?
0: You talk for a second while I have a water on the coffee.
4: All right. He's going to...
0: Sorry.
4: He's not sorry. He never is.
0: That's better.
4: Okay.
0: All right. Next Friday night, commencing at 9 p.m. I used to have a show and I then handed the reins over to young Basili, who since has sadly left us. He's not the time he's left us, I mean, he's moved out of
4: town.
0: He just
4: moved away.
0: He's moved out of town.
4: He didn't leave us.
0: Don't panic, guys. Sorry, Les. he's moved away and the show sort of went into demise. I am bringing back Hard and Heavy. I'm an old metalhead, so yeah, I can't not do it. I had to bring it back. To all those people that are into the hard rock and heavy metal and that, Friday nights from 9 p.m. Hard and Heavy is coming back next Friday night. So wherever you are on this planet of ours, tune in, dial in, stream in, whatever you want. It's going to be a mixture of stuff. Now, yeah, I get it. It's not for everyone, but community radio means trying to cater for everyone. Uh-huh. So, yeah,
4: absolutely. Want to be listening to the radio at 9 o'clock at night, turn it off.
0: Yeah.
4: And if you do and you want to tune in, tune in.
0: Yeah. And tell you what, I don't think it's all going to be.
4: This is what bugs me crazy. Like, why complain? Just turn it off. If you don't want to hear it, then turn it back on in another hour.
0: Or the Karen sending
4: turn it back in.
0: I heard a song.
4: Oh, the amount of. Mostly I get a lot of compliments about the radio, but occasionally you'll get a lot of complaints and whinging, and it's just a stock standard answer of mine. Turn it off.
0: Yeah, if you don't like it. If it affects you that much.
4: Stop complaining. Yeah. Just turn it off. Don't listen to it. Go on about your life.
0: Don't get triggered by it.
4: And turn it back on in an hour or two's time. And
0: So we'll That's come cool. at the beginning of the show. There's some of the lyrics that I will try to keep the swearing down to a minimum because, you know, you got to kind of try to avoid it. There will be a waiver and a disclaimer at the beginning so people that don't like metal, you know, to tune out, you know, come back in a couple of hours. I'm going to try and make it an hour or 2 hours and we're going to go from there. But yeah, Hard and Heavy's coming back next
4: Very
0: Friday night.
4: Good,
0: not
4: Bill.
0: Tonight.
4: Not tonight.
0: It's going to take me a week to get my you-know-what together.
4: It's not Friday night.
0: No.
4: It's Saturday night tonight.
0: It is too.
4: We have dinner tonight too. We've got...
0: Yes, we are going
4: out
0: for a dinner party tonight. That'd be interesting, won't it?
4: Yes.
0: Do I have to get dressed up? Because I don't really do
4: dress up. I reckon you should do it anyway. I don't have a
0: tux. Do you want to wear a tux? No. I'd like to get one of them shirts that's got the suit.
4: It's already done for you.
0: One of them, that'd be cool.
4: Fancy.
0: Who was it? Scooby Doo, Shaggy used to have one. I love it. Yeah.
4: Fancy.
0: All right, then, guys, that's it. I am out of here. We are out of here. We're going to get out and say goodbye. So, it's 11:52 already. Wow. We're going to head off out of here. Have a great weekend, everybody.
4: Yeah, drink your water and tell someone you love them, particularly today because it's going to be 32 degrees.
0: And it's going to be windy too. So if you want to mow your lawns and really pee off your neighbour, mow your lawns and let it all blow into their yard.
4: Nah, not in Canamble. We all love each other here.
0: Yeah, of course we do. Yes, yeah. Everybody gets along.
4: Yeah, everyone.
0: No, don't do that, guys.
4: Anyway, that's a great idea.
0: Be nice to your neighbour. You know, if your neighbour, see your neighbours at the lawns getting a bit long, get in and do it for them. Please. Someone. Anyway, all right, guys, we are out of here. I'm going to play this song as we go out of here. This one I'm going to dedicate to my co-host here, Amanda.
4: No, oh, it better not be Taylor Swift.
0: No, it's called The Power of Positive Drinking.
4: Oh, okay.
0: All right, guys, take it easy. Bye.

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Good afternoon, Tony Goldsby. I'll be with you through till 3 o'clock. We'll start off with Slim Dusty's We've Done Us Proud.

That was Jodie Vaughan and Aussie Proud. Jody Messina and Tim McGraw gave us Bring on the Rain. And We've Done Us Proud came from Slim Dusty. That's brought the time up to 17 past one here on Coonamble's Community Radio, MTFM 91.9, the voice of Coonamble. Jodie Crosby next, and hello.

That was Joe Nichols. Tequila Makes the Clothes Fall Off. Joe Diffie, In My Own Backyard. And Jody Crosby was first with Hello. That's brought the time up to 28 past one here on Coonamble's Community Radio, MTFM 91.9, the voice of Coonamble. A funeral notice here I'll just move and read out. Family and friends of the late Deborah June Yates, formerly of Cessnock and late of Coonamble, mother of Jason and Daniel, much loved grandmother and sister, are invited to attend a graveside funeral service to be held at Coonamble Lawn Cemetery Tuesday, 8th of September 2026, 10 a.m. Funeral arrangements for late Deborah June Yates are in the care of Philpott Funerals. Funeral directors and monumental masons of Coonamble and surrounding districts. Coming up next, John Lechner, Be a Politician.

made your mind up, you'd be anything you want. It's not hard with some help to see the way. 'Cause I've just found the very job that I've been looking for. Don't

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0: That was John Smith, Old Time Timbermen. John O'Day before that, Harvest Time. And John Lecter, Be a Politician. It's brought the time up to 19 to 2 here on Caneambal's Community Radio, MTFM 91.9, the voice of Caneambal. Coming up after this next message, John Wibberley, Stars, Guitars and Neon Bars.
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0: Who'd we have there? Johnny Shillow, Cowboys Come Alive After Five. Johnny Cash before that, Rock and Roll Shoes. And John Wimberly, Stars, Guitars and Neon Bars. That's brought the time up to 7 to 2 here on Coonamble's Community Radio, MTFF 91.9, the voice of Coonamble. Coming up after this next message, John Pardon, Chasing Them Better Days.
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That was Johnny Taylor, Slave to the Road. Jonas Road before that, Back to the Road. And Johnny Parlin, Chasing Them Better Days, was first off. That's brought the time up to 2:06 here on Coonamble Community Radio, MTFM 91.9, the voice of Coonamble. Before we carry on, better have a look at the weather. 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For today, partly cloudy, slight chance of a shower, most likely afternoon and evening. Chance of a thunderstorm late morning and afternoon. Winds north-northwest, 30 to 45 kilometres an hour. Turning west-southwest, 20 to 30 kilometres an hour during the afternoon and evening. Going for a maximum temperature of 32, and we're very close to that now. We're 32.3 actually now, so we're basically there. For tomorrow, chance of morning fog, mostly sunny afternoon. Light winds becoming south-southwest, 15 to 25 kilometres an hour during the morning. Temperature minimum of 6, maximum of 23. Hang on, what have I done? I've skipped. That's Monday. Tomorrow, mostly sunny. Winds southwest, 15 to 25 kilometres an hour, turning southerly, 15 to 20 kilometres an hour, late morning and afternoon. Minimum temperature 9, maximum of 22. As I said, tomorrow morning, that's Monday. Chance of morning fog, mostly sunny afternoon. Light winds becoming south-southwest, 15 to 25 kilometres an hour during the morning. Temperature minimum of 6, maximum of 23. And on Tuesday, mostly sunny. Winds south-southeast, 15 to 20 kilometres per hour. Tending east-southeast, 15 to 25 kilometres an hour during the morning, then light during the afternoon. And temperatures minimum 7, maximum 24. Okay. 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

That was Josh Arnold and the Woolshed Band with the Aussie Shearer. Josh Abraham before that, Addicted to Bus. And Geordie Lane was first with Not From Round Here. That's brought the time up to 22 past 2 here on Coonamble's Community Radio, MTMFM 91.9, the voice of Coonamble. Coming up now, Callisti Battler, Down the Hall.

That was Josh Turner. Why Don't We Just Dance? Josh Thompson, Cold Beer with Your Name on it. And Down the Hall came from Gillespie Butler. That's brought the time up to 3:25 here on Coonamble's Community Radio, MTMFM 91.9, the voice of Coonamble. What have we got now? Josie, Nothing Without Truckin'.

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0: That was Julie Roberts, Wake Up Older. Before that, Joy Hendon, High Country Hero. Joy Adams and Gary R. Farmer gave us Be a Little Bit Bolder. And Jose gave us Nothing Without Truckin'. That's brought the time up to 11 to 3 here on Canamble's Community Radio, MTFM 91.9, the voice of Canamble. Coming up after this tag, Justin Landers, A Campfire Waltz.
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That would Kate. Sorry, that was Caitlin Thomas, Truck and Country. Game featuring Justin Timberlake gave us Ain't No Doubt About It. Shut Up and Enjoy the Ride came from Justin Stanley and Sandy Dodd. And A Campfire Waltz came from Justin Landers. That's brought the time up to 3:02 here on Coonamble's Community Radio, MTFM 91.9, the voice of Coonamble. That's brought us to the end of my session for today, but before I carry on, we'd better have a quick look at the weather courtesy of our sponsors, Gray's Auto Electrical, your steel specialist. For today, partly cloudy, slight chance of a shower, most likely afternoon and evening. Chance of a thunderstorm late morning and afternoon. Winds north-northwest 30 to 45 kilometres an hour, swinging west-southwest 20 to 30 kilometres an hour during the afternoon and evening. Predicted maximum temperature of 32, and that's basically what it is at the moment, so right there. Tomorrow mostly sunny, winds southwesterly 15 to 25 kilometres an hour, turning southerly 15 to 20 kilometres an hour in the late morning and afternoon. Temperatures minimum 9, maximum 22. Monday, chance of morning fog, mostly sunny afternoon. Light winds becoming south-southwest 15 to 25 kilometres an hour during the morning. Temperatures minimum of 6, maximum of 23. And Tuesday, mostly sunny. Winds south-southeast 15 to 20 kilometres per hour. Tending east-southeast 15 to 25 kilometres an hour during the morning, then light during the afternoon. Temperatures minimum of 7, maximum of 24. So that's it from me. I'll get this playlist underway and I will see you again next week.

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0: Got a flat battery, out of oil, or a flat tyre? Then you need to get to Gray's Stores and pick up a new Sentry battery, some Gulf Western oil, a compressor to pump up your tyres, and get back out on the road. 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What they haven't got, they can order in for you. 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

Turn it up some. All right, boys. This is her favorite song, you know that, right? So we play it good and loud. She might get

0: 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Badaline are a construction company who stand by their view that no job is too big or too small. They specialise in major roadwork construction, but they are more than happy to grade and improve your access road. They can also sink tanks and even desilt your dams as well. So next time you need that special job done, give the crew at Badaline a call on 68223019. 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

0: Waves.
1: 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They specialise in major roadwork construction, but they are more than happy to grade and improve your access road. 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